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1: As we are waiting for our beautiful children and calls to hear their recitation of the Quran, I would like to ask some questions. 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The first question will be, which angel brought down the revelation of the Quran? Second question will be, who is known as Al-Faruq? Third question, how long did the revelation of the Quran take? If you know the answer, don't hesitate to call us and tell us your answer on 0297-243355. May Allah subhanahu wa ta'ala bless all our wonderful children, increase them in knowledge, and make them among the people of the Quran. We are very happy to be with you today in the program Bara'im al-Quran on QK Radio, waiting for your beautiful recitation and beautiful voices.

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May Allah subhanahu wa ta'ala bless your voices and increase you with the words of the Quran. 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

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May Allah subhanahu wa ta'ala help us to always remember Him, thank Him, and worship Him with sincerity and love. Dear children, always remember, speak kindly to others, be honest in your words and actions. Help your parents and teachers. Pray on time and never leave your salah. Read the Quran every day, even if it's a few verses. The Prophet Muhammad sallallahu alayhi wa sallam taught us beautiful manners and mercy. He said, "The best among you are those who have the best character." So let us try every day to be better, kinder, and closer to Allah subhanahu wa ta'ala. May Allah bless your heart with light, your homes with peace, and your life with barakah. We look forward to meeting you again in our next QK Radio next week in Bara'im al-Quran program, insha'Allah. 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Waiting for your calls, and insha'Allah, I will be with you again next Sunday. في رعاية الله وفي أمان الله والسلام عليكم ورحمة الله وبركاته.

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2: The Lamp of the Orphans. The story of Umar ibn Abdul Aziz, rahimahullah.
3: Assalamu alaikum, dear listeners. Today, Jabir and I will share a true story about a great Muslim leader known for his justice and kindness, Umar ibn Abdul Aziz, rahimahullah.
2: Many people called him the fifth rightly guided caliph because of his fairness and his love for helping others.
3: When Umar became the leader of the Muslim world, he could have lived in luxury.
2: But instead, he chose a simple life and spent his time serving the people.
3: One evening, Umar was working late in his office.
2: A lamp burned beside him as he read letters and solved problems for the community.
3: As he worked, a visitor arrived to discuss a personal matter.
2: Did you know what Umar did?
3: He reached over and extinguished the lamp.
2: Then he lit another lamp before continuing the conversation.
3: The visitor was surprised and asked why he had changed lamps.
2: Umar explained that the first lamp was paid for with public money and was meant only for government work.
3: Since the new conversation was about a personal matter, he did not want to use something that belonged to the people.
2: Even a small amount of oil mattered to him because he knew Allah subhanahu wa ta'ala would ask him how he used the wealth of the community.
3: Because of his justice, people trusted him.
2: And because of his sincerity, Allah blessed his leadership.
3: This story teaches us that honesty is important even when no one is watching.
2: It also teaches us to respect things that belong to others.
3: Maybe it is a school book, a borrowed toy, or something shared by the whole family.
2: A believer takes care of what is entrusted to them.
3: So let us try to be honest, fair, and responsible every day.
2: Whether at home, at school, or with our friends, we should always do what is right.
3: Even if nobody notices, Allah sees every good deed.
2: And every act of honesty brings reward and blessings.
4: May Allah make us honest and trustworthy like Umar ibn Abdul Aziz, rahimahullah. Ameen.
2: Reference.
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6: Umar ibn Abdul Aziz, including Siyar al-A'lam al-Nubala by Al-Dhahabi, as an example of his careful stewardship of public resources.
1: Tell me a story about the Prophet's past and how their teachings last today.
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0: 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Inspiring, entertaining and enlightening. Stories from cultures all around the world. Enjoy, get inspired and learn a lesson at the end of each story.

The Love of the Apple Tree. A long time ago, there was a huge apple tree. A little boy loved to come and play around it every day. He climbed to the treetop, ate the apples, and took a nap under the shadow. He loved the tree, and the tree loved to play with him. Time went by, and the little boy had grown up, and he no longer played around the tree every day. One day, the boy came back to the tree, and he looked sad. "Come and play with me," the tree asked the boy. "I am no longer a kid. I don't play around trees anymore," the boy replied. "I want toys. I need money to buy them." "Sorry, but I don't have money. But you can pick all my apples and sell them, so you will have money." The boy was so excited. He grabbed all the apples on the tree and left happily. The boy never came back after he picked the apples for a long time. The tree was sad. One day, the boy returned and the tree was so excited. "Come and play with me," the tree said. "I don't have time to play. I have to work for my family. We need a house for shelter. Can you help me?" "Sorry, but I don't have a house. But you can come chop off my branches to build your house." So the boy cut all the branches of the tree and left happily. The tree was glad to see him happy, but the boy never came back since then. The tree was again lonely and sad. One hot summer day, the boy returned, and the tree was delighted. "Come and play with me," the tree said. "I am sad,

0: for you, the tree said. I don't have teeth to bite, the boy replied. No more trunk for you to climb on. I am too old for that now, the boy said. I really can't give you anything. The only thing left is my dying roots, the tree said with tears. I don't need much now. I just need a place to rest. I am tired after all these years, said the boy. The boy replied, good. Old tree roots are the best place to lean on and rest. Come, come, sit down with me and rest, said the tree. The boy sat down and the tree was glad and smiled with tears. The tree is our parent. No matter what, parents will always be there and give you everything they could to make you happy. When we were young, we loved to play with our mum and dad. When we grow up, we leave them and only come to them when we need something or when we are in trouble. No matter what, our parents will always be there and give everything they could just to make you happy. You may think the boy is cruel to the tree, but that is how many of us treat our parents. We take them for granted and we don't appreciate all they do for us until it's too late.
1: Subhanallah, who created earth and skies. Subhanallah.
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0: Al-Qur'an, the recitation. For over 14 centuries, billions around the world from diverse cultures and walks of life have turned to Al-Qur'an as a source of guidance and wisdom in matters of daily life, spiritually, emotionally, socially, politically, and even financially. It has been a timeless well of knowledge and inspiration for scientists, artists, historians, philosophers, and mathematicians. It has been a cushion of comfort for dreamers, lovers, believers in God's oneness and power, and all those who hold a hope for world justice and everlasting peace. Those who have never been exposed to or opened up their minds and hearts to the divine words of the recitation may not recognize it as a revelation from the very being who created all things. Those who have experienced its miraculous nature hold it as a treasure. Hold it as a gift from the Creator of the universe. The gift of Al-Qur'an.
1: Surah Al-Qalam.
2: Bismillahirrahmanirrahim.
3: In the name of Allah, the Most Gracious, the Most Merciful.
2: Noon. والقلم وما يسطرون.
3: Noon, by the pen and by what they write.
2: ما أنت بنعمة ربك بمجنون.
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0: Verily, your Lord is the best knower of him who has gone astray from his path, and he is the best knower of those who are guided.
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0: 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Why didn't you say, 'If Allah wills'?"

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0: 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How do you judge?
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1: Or have they partners? Then let them bring their partners if they are truthful.
0: Yeah.

Remember the day when the shin shall be laid bare, and they shall be called to prostrate themselves, but they shall not be able to do so.

Their eyes will be cast down, and ignominy will cover them. They used to be called to prostrate themselves while they were healthy and good.

0: Then leave me alone with such as deny this Qur'an. We shall punish them gradually from directions they perceive not.
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0: And I will grant them a respite. Verily, my plan is strong.
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0: Or is it that you ask them a wage so that they are heavily burdened with debt?
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0: Or that the unseen is in their hands so that they can write it down?

So wait with patience for the decision of your Lord, and be not like the companion of the fish, when he cried out while he was in deep sorrow.

0: Had not a grace from his Lord reached him, he would indeed have been left. So he was cast off on the naked shore while he was to be blamed.
1: فَاجْتَبَاهُ رَبُّهُ فَجَعَلَهُ مِنَ الصَّالِحِينَ
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0: In the name of Allah, the Most Gracious, the Most Merciful.
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0: The Inevitable.
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0: And what will make you know what the inevitable is?
1: كذبت ثمود وعاد بالقارعة.
0: Thamud and Ad people denied the striking hour of judgment.
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0: 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And the angels will be on its sides, and eight angels will, that day, bear the throne of your Lord above them.
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0: 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Not a secret of you will be hidden.

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0: في جنة عالية
1: In a lofty paradise
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0: But as for him who will be given his record in his left hand will say, I wish I had not been given my record. And that I had never known how my account is. Would that it had been my end.
1: ما أغنى عني مالية.
0: My wealth has not availed me.
1: هلك عني سلطانية.
0: My power has gone from me.
1: خذوه فغلوه.
0: It will be said, seize him and fetter him.
1: ثم الجحيم صلوه.
0: Then throw him in the blazing fire.

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0: 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Little is that you believe.
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0: 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Little is that you remember.
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0: So glorify the name of your Lord, the Most Great.
2: Surah Al-Ma'arij
1: Bismillahir Rahmanir Rahim
0: In the name of Allah, the Most Gracious, the Most Merciful.
1: سأل سائل بعذاب واقع
0: A questioner asked concerning a torment about to befall.
1: للكافرين ليس له دافع.
0: Upon the disbelievers, which none can avert.
1: من الله ذي المعارج.
0: From Allah, the Lord of the ways of ascent.

0: The angels and the Ruh ascend to him in a day, the measure whereof is 50,000 years.
1: تصبر صبرا جميلا.
0: So be patient with a good patience.
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0: Verily, they see the torment afar off.
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0: But we see it quite near.
1: يوم تكون السماء كالمهل.
0: The day that the sky will be like the boiling filth of oil.
1: وتكون الجبال كالعهن.
0: And the mountains will be like flakes of wool.
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0: And no friend will ask a friend about his condition.

Though they shall be made to see one another, the criminal, sinner, disbeliever would desire to ransom himself from the punishment of that day by his children.

0: By no means. Verily, it will be the fire of hell.
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0: Calling all such as turn their backs and turn away their faces from faith.
1: وَجَمَعَ فَأَوْعَى
0: And collect wealth and hide it.
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0: Except those who are devoted to prayers.
1: الذين هم على صلاتهم دائمون
0: Those who remain constant in their prayers.
1: والذين في أموالهم حق معلوم
0: And those in whose wealth there is a recognized right.
1: للسائل والمحروم
0: For the beggar who asks and for the unfortunate who has lost his property and wealth.
1: والذين يصدقون بيوم الدين
0: And those who believe in the day of recompense.
1: والذين هم من عذاب ربهم مشفقون
0: And those who fear the torment of their Lord.
1: إن عذاب ربهم غير مأمون
0: Verily the torment of their Lord is that before which none can feel secure.
1: والذين هم لفروجهم حافظون
0: And those who guard their chastity

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1: And those who stand firm in their testimonies.
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1: And those who guard their prayers well.
0: أولئك في جنات مكرمون.
1: Such shall dwell in the gardens, honored.
0: فما للذين كفروا قبلك مهطعين.
1: So what is the matter with those who disbelieve that they hasten to listen from you in order to deny you?
0: عن اليمين وعن الشمال عزين.
1: Sitting in groups on the right and on the left.
0: أيطمع كل امرئ منهم أن يدخل جنة نعيم.
1: Does every man of them hope to enter the paradise of delight?

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0: So leave them to plunge in vain talk and play about, until they meet their day which they are promised.
1: يَوْمَ يَخْرُجُونَ

0: With their eyes lowered in fear and humility, ignominy covering them, that is the day which they were promised.
1: Sadaqallahul Azim.

0: In the name of Allah, the Most Merciful, the Beneficent. Say, He, Allah, is one. Allah, the Eternal, Absolute. He has not begotten, nor is He begotten. And equal to Him, there is none. In the name of Allah, the Most Merciful, the Beneficent. Say, He, Allah, is one. Allah, the Eternal, Absolute. He has not begotten, nor is He begotten. And equal to Him, there is none. In the name of Allah, the Most Merciful, the Beneficent. Say, He, Allah, is one. Allah, the Eternal, Absolute. He has not begotten, nor is He begotten. And equal to Him, there is none. In the name of Allah, the Most Merciful, the Beneficent. Say, I seek refuge with the Lord of the Dawn, from the evil of what He has created, from the evil of darkness when it spreads, from the evil of those who blow on knots, and from the evil of the envier when he envies. In the name of Allah, the Most Merciful, the Beneficent. Say, I seek refuge with the Lord of the Dawn, from the evil of what He has created, from the evil of darkness when it spreads, from the evil of those who blow on knots, and from the evil of the envier when he envies. In the name of Allah, the Most Merciful, the Beneficent. Say, I seek refuge with the Lord of the Dawn, from the evil of what He has created, from the evil of darkness when it spreads, from the evil of those who blow on knots, and from the evil of the envier when he envies. In the name of Allah, the Most Merciful, the Beneficent. Say, I seek refuge with the Lord of mankind, the King of mankind, the God of mankind, from the evil of the whisperer, the withdrawer, who whispers in the breasts of mankind, from among jinn and men. In the name of Allah, the Most Merciful, the Beneficent. Say, I seek refuge with the Lord of mankind, the King of mankind, the God of mankind, from the evil of the whisperer, the withdrawer, who whispers in the breasts of mankind, from among jinn and men. In the name of Allah, the Most Merciful, the Beneficent. Say, I seek refuge with the Lord of mankind, the King of mankind, the God of mankind, from the evil of the whisperer, the withdrawer, who whispers in the breasts of mankind, from among jinn and men. O my Lord, I seek your protection against the insinuations of the devils, and I seek your protection in their presence. O my Lord, I seek your protection against the insinuations of the devils, and I seek your protection in their presence. O my Lord, I seek your protection against the insinuations of the devils, and I seek your protection in their presence. Did you think that we created you in vain, and that you shall not return to us? Therefore exalted is Allah, the King, the Truth. There is no God but He, the Lord of the Noble Throne. And whoever calls upon another God with Allah, of which he has no proof, his reckoning is with his Lord, and the disbelievers will never succeed. And say, My Lord, forgive and have mercy, for you are the best of those who show mercy. So glorify Allah when evening comes upon you, and when you rise in the morning. To Him belongs all praise in the heavens and the earth, and in the evenings and in the noon. He brings forth the living from the dead, and He brings forth the dead from the living, and He revives the earth after it is dead. And similarly, so you shall be brought forth. I seek refuge in Allah, the Hearer, the Knower, from the repudiate Satan. I seek refuge in Allah, the Hearer, the Knower, from the repudiate Satan. I seek refuge in Allah, the Hearer, the Knower, from the repudiate Satan. Had we sent down this Quran upon a mountain, you would have seen it humbled, rent asunder out of the fear of Allah. And such examples we set for people so that they may reflect. He is Allah, there is no God but He. He who knows the unseen and the manifest. He is the All-Merciful, the Beneficent. He is Allah, there is no God but He. He is the Sovereign, the Holy, the Peace, the Faithful, the Guardian, the Eminent, the Compeller, the Proud. Glorified is Allah above what they associate. He is Allah, the Creator, the Originator, the Fashioner. To Him belong the most beautiful names. All that is in heavens and the earth glorifies Him, and He is the Eminent, the Wise. Peace be upon Noah among all creation. This is how we reward those who behave with excellence. He was one of our believing slaves. I seek refuge in the complete words of Allah from the evil in what He has created. I seek refuge in the complete words of Allah from the evil in what He has created. I seek refuge in the complete words of Allah from the evil in what He has created. In the name of Allah, by whose name nothing on earth or in heaven can harm, He is the Hearer, the Knower. In the name of Allah, by whose name nothing on earth or in heaven can harm, He is the Hearer, the Knower. In the name of Allah, by whose name nothing on earth or in heaven can harm, He is the Hearer, the Knower. Allahumma, I have reached this evening in Your favor, with well-being and under Your protection. So complete Your favor, Your bestowal of well-being and Your protection upon me in this world and the hereafter. Allahumma, I have reached this evening in Your favor, with well-being and under Your protection. So complete Your favor, Your bestowal of well-being and Your protection upon me in this world and the hereafter. Allahumma, I have reached this evening in Your favor, with well-being and under Your protection. So complete Your favor, Your bestowal of well-being and Your protection upon me in this world and the hereafter. Allahumma, I have reached this evening bearing witness before You and bearing witness before the carriers of Your throne, Your angels and all of Your creation, that You are Allah, that there is no God but You alone, without partners, and that Muhammad is Your servant and Your envoy. Allahumma, I have reached this evening bearing witness before You and bearing witness before the carriers of Your throne, Your angels and all of Your creation, that You are Allah, that there is no God but You alone, without partners, and that Muhammad is Your servant and Your envoy. Allahumma, I have reached this evening bearing witness before You and bearing witness before the carriers of Your throne, Your angels and all of Your creation, that You are Allah, that there is no God but You alone, without partners, and that Muhammad is Your servant and Your envoy. Allahumma, I have reached this evening bearing witness before You and bearing witness before the carriers of Your throne, Your angels and all of Your creation, that You are Allah, that there is no God but You alone, without partners, and that Muhammad is Your servant and Your envoy. Praise and thanks be to Allah, Lord of the worlds, a praise that is adequate to His favors and equal to His increase. Praise and thanks be to Allah, Lord of the worlds, a praise that is adequate to His favors and equal to His increase. Praise and thanks be to Allah, Lord of the worlds, a praise that is adequate to His favors and equal to His increase. I believe in Allah the Tremendous, and I denounce the idols and false gods, and I hold fast to the firmest handhold that will never break, and Allah is the Hearer and the Knower. I believe in Allah the Tremendous, and I denounce the idols and false gods, and I hold fast to the firmest handhold that will never break, and Allah is the Hearer and Knower. I believe in Allah the Tremendous, and I denounce the idols and false gods, and I hold fast to the firmest handhold that will never break, and Allah is the Hearer and Knower. I am content with Allah as Lord, with Islam as a religion, and with Muhammad, may Allah's blessings and peace be upon him, as Prophet and Messenger. I am content with Allah as Lord, with Islam as a religion, and with Muhammad, may Allah's blessings and peace be upon him, as Prophet and Messenger. I am content with Allah as Lord, with Islam as a religion, and with Muhammad, may Allah's blessings and peace be upon him, as prophet and messenger. Allah suffices me, there is no God but He. Upon Him I rely, and He is the tremendous Lord of the throne. Allah suffices me, there is no God but He. Upon Him I rely, and He is the tremendous Lord of the throne. Allah suffices me, there is no God but He. Upon Him I rely, and He is the tremendous Lord of the throne. Allah suffices me, there is no God but He. Upon Him I rely, and He is the tremendous Lord of the throne. Allah suffices me, there is no God but He. Upon Him I rely, and He is the tremendous Lord of the throne. Allah suffices me, there is no God but He. Upon Him I rely, and He is the tremendous Lord of the throne. Allah suffices me, there is no God but He. Upon Him I rely, and He is the tremendous Lord of the throne. Allahumma, send prayers upon our Master Muhammad, his family and companions, and give them peace. Allahumma, send prayers upon our Master Muhammad, his family and companions, and give them peace. Allahumma, send prayers upon our Master Muhammad, his family and companions, and give them peace. Allahumma, send prayers upon our Master Muhammad, his family and companions, and give them peace. Allahumma, send prayers upon our Master Muhammad, his family and companions, and give them peace. Allahumma, send prayers upon our Master Muhammad, his family and companions, and give them peace. Allahumma, send prayers upon our Master Muhammad, his family and companions, and give them peace. Allahumma, send prayers upon our Master Muhammad, his family and companions, and give them peace. Allahumma, send prayers upon our Master Muhammad, his family and companions, and give them peace. Allahumma, send prayers upon our Master Muhammad, his family and companions, and give them peace. Allahumma, I ask you for immediate good, and I seek refuge in you from sudden evil. Allahumma, you are my Lord, there is no God but you. You created me, and I am your servant. And I uphold your covenant and promise to you, as well as I am able. I seek refuge in you from the evil that I have committed. I acknowledge to you your favors upon me, and I acknowledge my wrongdoing, so forgive me, for none forgives wrongdoing except you. Allahumma, you are my Lord, there is no God but you. Upon you I rely, and you are the Lord of the tremendous throne. Whatever Allah wishes comes to pass, and whatever He wishes not, cannot. There is neither power nor ability save by Allah, the High, the Tremendous. I know that Allah has power over everything, and that Allah encompasses everything with His knowledge. Allahumma, I seek refuge with you from the evil of myself and from the evil of every creature you have taken by the forehead. My Lord is on a straight path. O Living, O Sustainer, by your mercy I appeal for assistance, and from your punishment I seek protection. Make good all my affairs, and do not entrust me to myself or to any of your creation for the blink of an eye. Allahumma, I seek refuge with you from sorrow and grief, and I seek refuge with you from inability and sloth, and I seek refuge with you from the cowardice and miserliness, and I seek refuge with you from the burden of debt and the tyranny of men. Allahumma, I ask of you pardon, well-being, and constant safety in my religion, worldly affairs, family, and possessions. Allahumma, conceal my faults and assuage my fears. Allahumma, protect me from the evil that comes between my hands and from the evil before me, behind me, on my right, on my left, and from above me. And I seek refuge in your greatness from unexpected harm from below me. Allahumma, you created me and you guide me, and you feed me, and you provide me with drink, and you cause me to die, and you give me life, and you have power over all things. We enter this evening on the natural disposition of Islam, on the word of sincerity, on the religion of our Prophet Muhammad. May Allah bless him and his family and grant him peace. and on the creed of Ibrahim, who was upright Muslim and not a polytheist. Allahumma, by you we have reached this evening, and by you we have reached this morning. By you we live, and by you we die. Upon you I place my trust, and unto you is the final end. Evening has entered upon us, and unto Allah belongs all sovereignty, and all praise belongs to Allah, Lord of the worlds. Allahumma, I ask you for the good of this night, its openings, victories, illumination, blessings, and guidance. Allahumma, I ask you for the good of this night, and the good of what is in it, the good of what is before it, and the good of what is after it. I seek refuge in you against the evil of this night, the evil of what is in it, the evil of what is before it, and the evil of what is after it. Allahumma, whatever favors I or any of your creation receive this night will be from you alone. You have no partner, so yours are the praises and yours are the thanks for them all.
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0: Dear brothers and sisters in Islam, you are still tuned in to Al-Quran Al-Karim Radio of Australia. And now, inshallah, we will listen together to a new episode of the program, In the Light of the Quran, by Shaykh Mu'tasim Al-Hamidi.
1: Assalamu alaikum wa rahmatullahi wa barakatuh. Welcome to a new episode of In the Light of the Quran. Today we have a new light that we will try to take it from the Quran and live by it, and improve the quality of our faith, of our iman, raise the level of our certainty about the reality of this life. Today's verses are taken from Surah Al-Ankabut, the Surah of the Spider, and it gives us a lot of wisdoms, especially when it comes to the hard times that sometimes we go through, the difficulties. It tells us the reality behind these tests, behind these trials, behind these hardships. And it really strengthens us and makes us firm in the face of all the difficulties and the calamities that we face in our lives. We will start with reciting these few verses, then we will talk about the wisdoms that they contain, and we will try to take the light from the divine light from these verses.
2: أعوذ بالله من الشيطان الرجيم بسم الله الرحمن الرحيم ألف لام ميم أحسب

0: Assalamu alaykum wa rahmatullahi wa barakatuh. Welcome back. Now, these verses from this great surah tell us the reality about the trials that we go through in our lives, and tells us more about the reality of this life so we can have more light, more understanding about the world we live in. Allah says that, do the people think that they will be left alone to say, we believe? We believe in Allah. So many people will say, we believe in Allah, we believe in the last day. Do they think that they will be left alone to say that without having to go through tests? So Allah is stating a very clear fact, and this is a very important wisdom in our lives that sheds a lot of light on the experience that we go through, the things, all the trials, the hardships that we have to face in this life. And that when we accept faith, belief in Allah subhanahu wa ta'ala, it means that we will have to go through tests. Because so many people claim belief, so many people claim to be real Muslims, dedicated Muslims. But the only way to verify that and make clear the reality of it is to go through tests. So those who are sincere in their claim to follow the way of Allah subhanahu wa ta'ala and His Prophet sallallahu alayhi wa sallam, the way to verify the belief and the faith and the certainty of these people is to put them through tests. So those who are firm, who remain firm and strong and confident in their faith, then these are the truthful ones. Whereas the liars who just claim to be believers, the hypocrites, you know, soon these trials will reveal the reality of their faith, the reality of their heart. So this is the wisdom behind trials. So whenever you go through a trial, it does not mean that this is the end of the world. On the contrary, it basically means that Allah is trying you. Allah is putting you in a test in order to see, or in order to verify and show and reveal what is exactly in your heart. So this is the wisdom behind trials. And there's a very good news, which is very glad tidings actually to the believers. You know, trials, when trials come to you, that's a very good thing, because they will strengthen your faith. They will strengthen your belief. They will make you stronger and firmer. But as to the disbelievers, as to the hypocrites, as to the weak ones who are not sincere when they say, we believe, for those people, actually, what will happen to them is that the trials will reveal the reality of their hearts and will expose their reality, or the reality of the faith that they claim. So this is why trials are very important. And also when trials come, it shows the believers, the weak ones or the fake ones. Because we can tell once a trial comes, now the weak ones, the liars, will be exposed, because they won't have the patience, they won't have the psychological energy and determination to carry on, to remain upon the truth, because they are not sincere. So they are not ready to bear and to stand the difficulties and hardships just because of a lie. But the true ones, the true believers, they have a lot of energy, a lot of support from Allah subhanahu wa ta'ala. So Allah says, do people think that they will be left alone to say, we believe, when they will, and they will not be tested? They will be definitely tested. And Allah says, we have tested those who came before them. So Allah shall make it clear who are the true believers and who are the fake ones and the false ones. So this is one of the wisdoms that we can take, and the most important wisdom that we can take from these verses. Then Allah says that whoever hopes for the meeting of Allah, whoever is looking forward for the Day of Judgment, when they will meet Allah, and those who do rights will be rewarded, will be compensated. Those ones who make the Day of Judgment in front of their eyes, wherever they go, they are always aware of it and about the reality of it, and that it is the end, it is the natural sequel to this life. Now those people, Allah will increase them in their faith, and Allah is all hearing and Allah is all knowing. So Allah is making clear that this promise of Allah, the Day of Judgment, is sure to come. It will come. So those who are hoping for meeting Allah subhanahu wa ta'ala and returning to Him, they will get the best end out of that day. Then Allah states a very important fact. So many people, when they strive for the way of Allah, they're so weak, soon they give up in the face of hardships. But Allah says, whoever strives, then he only strives for himself. So the good that you do, the patience that you have, the perseverance that you display, is all for you, is all credit for you. Then Allah states clearly that Allah is not in need of His creation. Allah stands in no need of anyone. Allah does not need anyone. It shows that Allah, this is the greatness of Allah subhanahu wa ta'ala, and Allah does not need our striving and our jihad. Allah does not need it. It's all for ourselves. It's all for our own benefit. So this is a very important fact that we should be aware of all the time as well. So this tells us about the reality of trials. So when you strive in the face of trials, you are doing good to yourself. And if you don't strive, if you are not firm, you will be the only loser. Allah, this does not affect Allah subhanahu wa ta'ala, as Allah is the Almighty. Then Allah says, as to those who believe and do righteous deeds, then we shall forgive their sins and we shall recompense them and pay them back according to the best of their deeds. You see, so when we strive, when we are patient in the face of calamities, Allah will increase us in iman, Allah will forgive our sins, Allah will make us stronger, and Allah will prepare something better for us. Then Allah turns our sights to some form of trials, which is very difficult for those who wish to hold on to the rope of Allah. Allah says, and we advised man, we instructed man to be good, to be kind to his parents or her parents. And listen to this trial, and if they try their best to make you associate partners along with Allah, if they try hard to take you away from the straight path, then do not obey them, but stay and be kind to them no matter what they do, but don't obey them when they command you with what is evil. You see this wonderful balance in our lives, in the way we treat others, especially our parents, because of all the good things that they did for us, because of all the sacrifice they did. Be patient with them, do not obey them when they command you with what is evil, but take good care of them. Then Allah says, those who do righteous deeds, we will make them among the righteous people and the people of paradise. Then Allah gives the description of some people who say, claim to believe, but when they are tried, when they had to go through a trial or a hardship for the sake of Allah, they turn back on their heels. And it, for them, it's a great trial and they cannot be patient with it. It exposes their heart. Whereas when something good comes to the believers, they say, we are among the believers, because they want to get the benefit and the credits of this victory or this bounty from Allah subhanahu wa ta'ala. So these are trials that people go through, and they reveal what is exactly in the hearts of the people. So now the trials are very important in our lives. Allah subhanahu wa ta'ala made it clear that in so many verses, anyone, when a calamity comes, anyone who is patient and who is firm, then Allah will guide his heart. And Allah will reward for patience. Allah has prepared immense reward for the patient ones. So let's be from the patient ones. Let's understand the trials in this light, that they strengthen us. They bring us closer to Allah. And Allah wants to see our patience and our determination. Now, for next time, inshallah, when we meet together to talk about a new light from the Quran and a new wisdom, I leave you in peace. Assalamu alaikum wa rahmatullahi wa barakatuh.
1: 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You are still with Al-Quran Al-Karim, Radio of Australia.

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0: First step, you'll see it's not so far down this road that holds all the answers. Open your heart to something greater.
1: True love. To find true happiness, you must be from those who love Allah. The most prosperous person is the one whose mission in life is to achieve the love of Allah, a love that Allah refers to in this verse. Allah will bring a people whom He will love, and they will love Him. Chapter 5, verse 54. Say, O Muhammad, to mankind, if you really love Allah, then follow me. That is, accept Islamic monotheism, follow the Quran and the Sunnah. Allah will love you and forgive you of your sins. Chapter 3, verse 31. The Prophet, may the peace and blessings of Allah be upon him, announced for all to know a superior merit of Ali, may Allah be pleased with him, a merit that was like a crown upon his head. The Prophet described him as a man who loved Allah and his messenger, and whom Allah and his messenger loved. One of the Prophet's companions loved the following chapter of the Quran. Say, O Muhammad, He is Allah the One. Chapter 112, verse 1. He would repeat it in each unit of the prayer, and he would constantly read it at other times as well, to give solace to his heart and spirit. The Prophet said to him, Your love for it is what has made you to enter paradise. The following lines are from a biography of a Muslim scholar. If the love of the roaming one for Salma and Layla takes away one's mind and one's faculty of reasoning, then what do you suppose will be the case for he whose heart throbs for the higher world? And both the Jews and the Christians say, We are the children of Allah and His loved ones. Say, why then does He punish you for your sins? Chapter 5, verse 18. The story of Majnun's love for Layla is well known. His extreme love for her killed him. Whereas for Karun, Korah, it was the love of wealth. And for Firaun, Pharaoh, it was the love of position and power. On the other hand, there is Hamza, Ja'far, and Hanzala, may Allah be pleased with them all, who all died for their love of Allah and His Messenger. Vast is the distance that separates these three noble companions in their love and those believers who are like them from the rest. Beware of ardent love. Beware of falling in love with appearances. Such love is beset with anxiety and perpetual misery. It is a blessing for a Muslim that he stays away from messages found in lyrics and music. Messages about ardent love, unrequited love, or separation from one's object of love. Have you seen him who takes his own lust, vain desires, as his God, and Allah, knowing him as such, left him astray, and sealed his hearing and his heart, and put a cover on his sight? Chapter 45, verse 23. In reproaching himself, an Arab poet wrote the following, I am the one who has brought death a knocking, then who is to blame when the murdered is the murderer? He is blaming himself for the perpetual pain and misery that he experienced, finally recognizing that by falling in passionate love, and then by not being able to fall out of it, he alone was to blame for his woes. And if an evil whisper comes to you from Satan, then seek refuge with Allah. Chapter 7, verse 200. Verily, those who are al-mutakun, the pious, when an evil thought comes to them from Satan, they remember Allah, and indeed they then see aright. Chapter 7, verse 201. Ibn al-Qayyim expanded on this topic in his book, The Disease and the Cure. He mentioned a number of factors that contribute to one falling hopelessly and uncontrollably in love. Among them are the following. 1. An empty heart that is bereft of love for Allah, remembrance of Him, and fear of Him. 2. Allowing one's eyes to wander and stare, The eye is a scout that can bring back misery to the heart. Tell the believing men to lower their gaze from looking at forbidden things. Chapter 24, verse 30. A look is an arrow from the arrows of the devil. An Arab poet said, "When you allow your eyes to wander ahead as a scout, looking at all eyes and stares will then follow, seeing that which you are not capable of embracing completely, while not being patient for getting something partially." 3. Being negligent in worship, especially in remembrance, supplication, and prayer. Verily, as-salat, the prayer, prevents from al-fahsha, that is, great sins of every kind and unlawful intercourse, etc., and al-munkar, that is, disbelief, polytheism, and every kind of evil, wicked deed. Chapter 29, verse 45. Some cures for ardent, unbridled love are as follows. 1. Strive to improve your worship by being more sincere and invoke Allah to cure you. Thus it was that we might turn away from him evil and illegal intercourse. Surely he was one of our chosen, guided slaves. Chapter 12, verse 24. 2. Lower your gaze. 3. Travel away from the object of your passion. 4. Keep yourself busy in doing good deeds. Verily, they used to hasten on to do good deeds, and they used to call on us with hope and fear. Chapter 21, verse 90. 5. Marry lawfully, that is, in accordance with the Sharia. Then marry women of your choice. Chapter 4, verse 3. And among his signs is this, that he created for you wives from among yourselves, that you may find repose in them. Chapter 30, verse 21. The Prophet, may the blessings and peace of Allah be upon him, said, O group of young men, whoever from you is capable of paying the dowry and taking care of all the necessary expenses related to marriage, then let him marry.

0: Brothers and sisters in Islam, you are still tuned into Al-Quran Al-Kareem Radio of Australia. And now we'll be presenting to you a new episode of program Faith.
1: In the name of Allah, the most gracious, the most merciful, and we have sent down to you the book, explaining all things, a guidance, a mercy, and glad tidings to those who have submitted themselves to Allah as Muslims. It is Allah's book, wherein are stories of those before you, news of what will be after you, and judgment of the issues among you. It is the distinguisher between good and evil. Whosoever shuns it out of tyranny will be ruined by Allah. It is the strong bond of Allah, the wise reminder, and the straight path. It is the book whereby desires do not go astray, and tongues are not confused. People possessed of knowledge are never bored therewith. It is not worn out by repetition. Its wonders do not end. Whosoever speaks thereby says the truth. Whosoever works thereby is well recompensed. Whosoever judges thereby is just. And whosoever calls people unto it guides them unto the straight path.
2: Following strong desire. Human nature harbors devilish inclinations and lusty desires that, if left uncontrolled, may conduce to evil deeds and hence to mischief and destruction. Therefore, self-control and good judgment are indispensable for restraining such inclinations and desires and securing a decent and noble human life. To this effect, the Messenger of Allah, peace be upon him, says, "A clever person is someone who condemns himself and works for the hereafter. And a helpless person is someone who follows after his desires and caprices, yet he hopes that Allah will grant him good wishes." The Holy Quran most wonderfully portrays human nature deviating from divine guidance. "Have you seen him who has taken for his God his own vain desire? Could you be a disposer of affairs for him? The man who worships his own passions and desires is the most hopeless to teach or guide. Reason can't prevail over blind passion. It is vain to hope that such a man could be led until his mad desires are killed. No one could undertake responsibility for him, for he obeys no law and follows no advice. He is worse than brute beasts, which may not understand, but at least follow natural instincts implanted in them by Allah. The lawless man has killed his pure nature and is unwilling to submit to guidance." In this context, Omar, may Allah be pleased with him, says, "Prevent these souls from their vain desires, for they are inclined to evil. Truth is so hard for them to follow. Vanity is so easy to follow, but corrupt. Avoiding sin is better than dealing with repentance. And many a look have implanted lusty desires, and many a desire enjoyed for 1 hour have entailed long grief."

self-love, selfishness. Selfishness is the state of chiefly thinking of and being interested in one's own needs and interests without care for others, which is a censured quality according to Islam, for it reflects great egoism and lack of wisdom. In the sight of Islam, man's hopes and ambitions should be related with and directed towards the hereafter, the abode of honor and everlasting happiness. The present world is by no means an abode of reward and recompense, but rather of trial and testing. It is not worth a wing of a mosquito, as the Messenger of Allah says. Human nature embraces passions and desires that constitute the foreground and motivation for man's actions and attitudes. In the sight of Islam, such passions and desires, which basically reflect individual interest, should be directed towards happiness and welfare of all humanity. Individualism and egoism lead to nowhere, neither do they achieve human prosperity in the present world and the world to come. In fact, Islam strives to fight such vicious qualities as selfishness and individualism that are conducive to greed, avidity, covetousness, and even crime. Islam, on the other hand, incites to altruism and considers it the essence of every virtue. To this effect, the prophetic hadith goes, "The son of Adam grows old, yet two qualities still remain blazing in him, greed for wealth and love for life." The Messenger of Allah also says, "Should the son of Adam own two valleys of wealth, he would seek a third one, and satisfies him nothing but soil, i.e., until he is dead and buried in the earth."

Arrogance. According to the teachings of Islam, arrogance and self-admiration are great psychological abnormalities that reflect moral deviation and intellectual misguidance. They are conducive to injustice, tyranny, and encroachment of the rights of others. Arrogance is the state of behaving in a proud, superior manner and showing too much pride in oneself and too little consideration for others. It reflects extreme egoism and conduces to rebellion and disobedience even towards Allah and His religion. Beyond a shadow of doubt, arrogance is the fruit of ignorance and lack of experience. It conceals a deep feeling of incompetence and inferiority. Islam, therefore, strongly forbids arrogance and threatens the arrogant with a painful punishment in the present world and the world to come. On the other hand, Islam praises modesty and friendliness and encourages Muslims to them. The Messenger of Allah, peace be upon him, says, "Shall I tell you who the people of the fire are? Every violent, cruel, boastful, and arrogant one." He also says, "Three persons Allah will never speak to them or look at them on the day of judgment, nor will He cleanse them of sin, and they shall have a grievous penalty: an old adulterer, a king who is untruthful to his people, and an arrogant poor man."

Dear brothers and sisters in Islam, you have listened to the new episode of the program Faith from Quran Al-Kareem radio station from Sydney, Australia.

0: Indeed, we have sent you with the truth as a bringer of good tidings and a warner. And there was no nation but that there passed within it a warner. And if they deny you, then already have those before them denied. Their messengers came to them with clear proofs, written laws, and with the enlightening scripture. Then I seized the ones who disbelieved, and how terrible was my reproach.
1: Invocations. Beneficial remembrance. There is no might nor power except with Allah.
2: لا حول ولا قوة إلا بالله.
1: Narrated Abu Musa. We were in the company of the Prophet sallallahu alayhi wasallam on a journey, and whenever we ascended a high place, we used to say, Allah is the greatest, in a loud voice. The Prophet sallallahu alayhi wasallam said, O people, be kind to yourselves, for you are not calling upon a deaf or an absent one, but you are calling an all-hearer and an all-seer. Then he came to me as I was reciting silently. There is no might nor power except with Allah. He said, O Abdullah ibn Qais, say, there is no might nor power except with Allah, for it is one of the treasures of paradise. Or he said, shall I tell you a word which is one of the treasures of paradise? It is, there is no might nor power except with Allah. Whoever recites this remembrance will have spoken a word which is one of the treasures of paradise.

0: Dear brothers and sisters in Islam, you are still listening to Al-Quran Al-Karim radio station from Sydney, Australia. And now stay with us with a new episode of the program, Hereafter.
1: Bismillahir Rahmanir Rahim. In the name of Allah, the Most Gracious, the Most Merciful. All praise is due to Allah. And may His peace and blessings be upon His last messenger, Muhammad, and upon all those who follow the path of righteousness until the last day. We welcome you once again to another episode on the Hereafter. In our last episode, we were talking about some of the food and drink of the people of hellfire. We were talking about the description of the hellfire and what have you. And we started to look now into the food and drink of the people of hellfire. And we mentioned various ayat, various verses mentioning the different types of drink that the people of hellfire will have to drink. Among them was al-hamim, which is an extremely hot water. It's a water, but it's a very extremely hot water. As Allah says in the Quran, in its midst, and in the midst of the boiling water, will they wander around. This is from chapter 55, verse 44. And this was explained as being ultra hot water, intensely hot water. And Allah says in Quran, they will be given to drink from a boiling hot spring. This is from chapter 88, verse 5. So these ayat, these verses describing the water of paradise as being extremely hot, boiling. And as we mentioned, the heat of hellfire is 70 times the heat that we have in this world. The heat that we're able to attain in this world, the heat of the hellfire is 70 times that. So we can imagine what is the heat. When it's mentioning boiling water, scalding water, molten brass, things like this, this is extremely ultra hot fluids, which is what the people of the hellfire would drink. Also, we talked about al-ghasaq. This is also one of the kinds of food and drink of the people of hellfire. We discussed some of the ayat, some of the verses which mention it. There's also as-saddid, which is pus. It's a type of pus, and this is what flows from the flesh and from the skin of the kafir. This is what's flowing from the flesh and from the skin of the disbeliever. Muslim reports from Jabir, may Allah be pleased with him, that the Prophet, may God's peace and blessings be upon him, said, anyone who drinks intoxicants will be made to drink the mud of Khabal. They asked, O Messenger of Allah, what is the mud of Khabal? He, sallallahu alayhi wa sallam, said, the sweat of the people of hell, or the juice of the people of hell. So the Messenger of Allah, may God's peace and blessings be upon him, he's talking about in this hadith that anyone who drink intoxicants will be made to drink from the mud of Khabal. They will be made to drink this drink from the mud of Khabal, and this is made from the sweat of the people of hellfire. That with the discharging of the people of hellfire. And he said it is the juice of the people of hellfire. That's what's coming out of their bodies. This also al-muhl, according to the hadith of Abu Sa'id al-Khudri, he narrated, it's a hadith narrated by Ahmed and Tirmidhi, that the Prophet, may God's peace and blessings be upon him, said, it is like boiling oil, describing al-muhl, it is like boiling oil, and when it is brought near a person's face, the skin of the face falls off into it. And Ibn Abbas, he said that it is like very thick oil. So this is another type of drink, al-muhl. Ibn Abbas, may Allah be pleased with him, he said it's like a very thick oil. And in the hadith of the Prophet, may God's peace and blessings be upon him, it's described as being a boiling oil. So you can imagine oil which is intensely hot and it's boiling. And when it's just brought near to the person's face, the person hasn't even drank it yet. When it's just brought near to the person's face, the skin of the face, it falls off. It will fall off that person and fall into the drink. This is the intensity of the heat of this drink called al-muhl. And also, the food and the clothes of the people of hellfire, Allah has described in Quran, and we have descriptions in the hadith of the Prophet, may God's peace and blessings be upon him. Some of the sinners will be fed the burning coals of hellfire as an appropriate punishment. Some of the people who committed sins, the sinful, they will be fed coals, red hot burning coals from the hellfire, that being a form of punishment. In chapter 4, verse 10 of the Quran, Allah says, those who unjustly eat up the property of orphans, eat up a fire into their own bellies. So this is one of the punishments for the people who are unjustly taking the property of the orphans. While they're still young, before they reach the age of maturity, they're taking from the property, unjustly taking from the property of the orphans. And so they're eating a fire into their bellies. This is the punishment for them on the Day of Judgment. Also in chapter 2, verse 174, Allah says, those who conceal Allah's revelations in the book and purchase for them a miserable prophet, swallow into themselves nothing but fire. Those who conceal Allah's revelation, whoever conceals the revelation of Allah in the book, and they purchase for themselves a miserable prophet. Some people, maybe they're concealing the message of the Quran, or they're changing it, or you know, they're explaining it in a way and twisting it, taking it out of context and what have you. Then they're purchasing a miserable prophet. Whatever worldly benefit they're getting, for whatever reason they're doing this, it's a miserable prophet, and they swallow into themselves nothing but fire. As for the dress of the people of hellfire, the clothing, Allah has told us that the garments, the clothes, will be tailored for them. They will be tailor-made clothing for the people of hellfire. As Allah says in the Quran, but for those who deny their Lord, for them will be cut out a garment of fire. Over their heads will be poured out boiling water. This is from chapter 22, verse 19. So the clothes are tailor-made, tailor-fit. They're cut out and tailor-made to each person, but they're cut out of fire. For them will be cut out a garment of fire, and over their heads will be poured boiling water. Allah also says in chapter 14 of the Quran, verses 49 and 50, and you will see the sinners that day, bound together in fetters, their garments of liquid pitch or molten copper, and their faces covered with fire. So Allah is describing in this ayat, in this verse, that you will see the sinners that day, those people who committed sin, the sinful, you will see them bound together in fetters. And the garments, their garments are liquid pitch or molten copper. This is what they're wearing. And their faces are covered with fire. Their faces are covered with fire. This pitch of tar, it's melted copper. This is what is the people are wearing. You can imagine wearing a garment or wearing something made out of molten copper. That copper is heated to such an intense heat that it becomes a liquid, molten, very soft. And this is what the sinful people will be wearing. According to a hadith narrated by Muslim from Abu Huraira, from Abu Malik al-Ash'ari, the Prophet, may God's peace and blessings be upon him, said, the woman who wails for the dead, if she does not repent before she dies, she will be resurrected on the day of resurrection wearing a shirt of tar and a shield of scabs. So this we mentioned earlier when we were talking about the punishment in the grave And one of the punishment is the people are wailing over the dead, that this is not allowed in Islam. It is okay to cry for the deceased out of, I mean, this is just emotions that a person will have. But it's the excessive wailing and screaming over the dead which is not permitted in Islam. And this hadith is telling us the woman who wails for the dead, then if she does not repent, if she does not make tawbah before she dies, then she will be resurrected on the day of resurrection and she'll be wearing a shirt made out of tar, shirt of tar, and her face and a shield of scabs. Ibn Majah reported this with the wording that the woman who wails over the dead, who does not repent before she dies, Allah will cut out for her a garment of tar and a shield of scabs. So this is giving us an idea of the food and the drink. We talked about the zakkum, the different food and drink of the people of hellfire, some of the clothing of the people of hellfire. Now we'd like to look at the punishment of the people of hellfire. This, we're talking about this food and this drink, this food that chokes and this drink that is scalding and is cutting up the insides, and clothing which is made out of molten copper and pitch, and clothes made out of, cut out of fire. Now we're going to talk about the punishment of the people of hellfire. This is their food and their drink and their clothing, but there are also punishments for the people, in addition to this, for the people of hellfire. The fire is an intense punishment, a very intense punishment in which there are different types of torment, and people would give the dearest possession that they own in order to escape. It's intense punishment. And there are different types of punishments, different types of torments based on what the sin of that person was in this life. And people will be willing to give their dearest possessions. Whatever is dearest to them, whatever they value the most, they'll be willing to depart, they give it as a ransom in order to escape from these punishments and torments. Allah tells us in Quran in chapter 3, verse 91, as for those who reject faith and die rejecting, never would be accepted from any such as much gold as the earth contains, though they should offer it for ransom. For such is in store a penalty grievous, and they will find no helpers. Again, this is from chapter 3, verse 91. Allah is telling us, for those who reject faith, the kuffar, those who disbelieve, who reject faith, and they die in this state of kufr, in the state of disbelief, the state of rejecting the truth, then never will there would be accepted from any of them even as much gold as the earth contains. Even if a person had all as much gold as the earth contains, and they offered it as a ransom, it will not be accepted from them. That it will not be this type of ransom. You see, people nowadays are, you know, making so much effort, even the richest person in the world. If you compare the wealth of the richest person in the world compared to all of the gold that the earth contains, his wealth will look very small, very minuscule. You have billionaires and what have you, but if you take all of the gold of the earth, as much gold as there is in the earth, then even the richest person, the richest nation, their wealth will look like nothing in comparison. And Allah is saying, even if you possessed all of the gold that the earth contains, it will not be accepted from you as a ransom, as a means of escaping or buying your way out of the punishment and the torment of the hellfire. Also in chapter 5, verse 36, Allah mentions, as to those who reject faith, if they had everything on earth and twice repeated, to give as ransom for the penalty of the day of judgment, it would never be accepted of them. Theirs would be a grievous penalty. So in this ayat, in this verse, Allah is not just mentioning all of the gold, as much gold as the earth contains. Allah is saying, even if they had everything on earth, if they possessed everything on earth, and twice repeated, doubled, you double it, twice repeated. You have the everything, you have control, you have possession of everything of the earth, and twice repeated. And you wanted to give this as a ransom for the penalty of the day of resurrection, the day of judgment, never would it be accepted of them. And theirs would be a grievous penalty. Muslim reports from Anas ibn Malik that the Messenger of Allah, may God's peace and blessings be upon him, said, one of the people of hell who in the life of this world will be brought forth on the day of resurrection, and he will be dipped into the fire of hell. Then he will be asked, O son of Adam, have you ever seen anything good? Have you ever enjoyed

0: does. It's pleasurable for him. He's enjoying life to the fullest throughout his life. This person will be taken and dipped into the fire of hell. Just dipped. Then he will be asked, O son of Adam, have you ever seen anything good? Or have you ever enjoyed any pleasure? He will say, no. By Allah, O Lord, I've never seen anything good. I've never experienced any pleasure. I've never enjoyed any pleasure. Everything, all the pleasure that this person enjoyed and had accumulated, what have you, in this life, he will forget it. Just from being dipped in the hellfire. All the pleasures of this life, all the things that he had, all the good that he had in this life, everything that he strove for, all the intense pleasure that he enjoyed, just being dipped in the hellfire, he will forget. He will forget. I have never seen any good in this life. I have never experienced any pleasure in this life. So what about the person, this is just being dipped in the hellfire. What about the person who's in the hellfire for eternity? And as we mentioned, each day is worse than the previous day. That the torment and the punishment is increasing. It's not decreasing, and the people, they're not becoming used to it or accustomed to it. They're not adapting to it. It's increasing and increasing daily, and this is going on for eternity. Just a few short moments, just a dip in the hellfire will make this disbeliever, this kuffar, it will make them forget all of the good times and all of the pleasures that they had enjoyed. Bukhari and Muslim, they report from Anas bin Malik that the Messenger of Allah, may God's peace and blessings be upon him, he said, on the day of resurrection, Allah will say to one whose punishment in the fire is the lightest, if you had whatever you wanted on earth, would you give it to save yourself? He will say, yes. Allah will say, I wanted less than that from you. When you were still in the loins of Adam, I asked you not to associate anything in worship with me, but you insisted on associating others in worship with me. Again, this is narrated by Bukhari and Muslim. With that, we'd like to end for this episode. We hope that you've enjoyed it and hope that you will continue to join us in the future. Until the next time, we bid you all farewell. Assalamu alaikum wa rahmatullahi wa barakatuh.
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1: Allah, the most gracious, the most merciful, and we have sent down to you the book explaining all things, a guidance, a mercy, and glad tidings to those who have submitted themselves to Allah as Muslims. It is Allah's book, wherein are stories of those before you, news of what will be after you, and judgment of the issues among you. It is the distinguisher between good and evil. Whosoever shuns it out of tyranny will be ruined by Allah. It is the strong bond of Allah, the wise reminder, and the straight path. It is the book whereby desires do not go astray, and tongues are not confused. People possessed of knowledge are never bored therewith. It is not worn out by repetition. Its wonders do not end. Whosoever speaks thereby says the truth. Whosoever works thereby is well recompensed. Whosoever judges thereby is just. And whosoever calls people unto it guides them unto the straight path.
2: Responsibility. A person is not held responsible for what is done by others. In the sight of Islam, all mankind have the same human nature and share similar experiences such as guidance, error, devilish insinuation, and divine inspiration. Allah's justice necessitates that every human being be responsible only for his own deeds, and that every man draws the meed of his acts on none but himself. In other words, we can't transfer the consequences of our own acts to anyone else, nor can anyone vicariously atone for our sins. Therefore, if people have honest doubts or different points of view about important questions of religion, they should not start futile disputes. This is because our duty is to maintain unity and discipline, and to do our own duties as honestly as possible. The Messenger of Allah, in a well-known hadith, determines limits of responsibility. Every one of you is a custodian and is responsible for those under his custody. A leader is a custodian and is responsible for those under his custody. A man is a custodian of his family and is responsible for those under his custody. A woman is a custodian in her husband's house and is responsible for those under her custody. A servant is a custodian of his master's property and is responsible for that which is under his custody. Verily, every one of you is a custodian and is responsible for his custody. In fact, recompense for responsibilities starts upon man's death and then their mustering on the resurrection day and finally the reckoning on the judgment day. None will ever be rewarded or punished for the acts of others. On the judgment day, the Messenger of Allah will not be asked why such and such people have entered hellfire. Neither will a holy striver or a scholar be asked about those who fail to strive or seek knowledge. Allah's justice necessitates that everyone shoulders only one's own responsibilities. To this effect, the Quranic verse goes, "Nor can a bearer of burdens bear another's burden. And if one heavily laden should call another to bear his load, not the least portion of it can be carried by the other, even though he be nearly related. Allah, most merciful, has ordained that evil deeds will not be requited except the like thereof, but righteous deeds will be recompensed without limit.

0: see it. And whosoever does evil, equal to the weight of an atom, shall see it. In other words, the subtlest form of good and evil will then be brought to account, and it will be done openly and convincingly. No man will ever pass through until he is asked about his lifetime, how he has spent it, his physical power, in which cause he has used it, his knowledge, what he has done with it, and his property, wherefrom he has earned it, and how he has spent it. On that day, he whose balance of good deeds is found heavy will be in a life of good pleasure and satisfaction. But he whose balance of good deeds is found light will have his home in a bottomless abyss in hellfire. On that day, some faces will be lit up with white, and some faces will be in the gloom of black. Those whose faces will be black will taste of a painful penalty, but those whose faces will be white will be in Allah's mercy, therein to dwell forever. On that day, every soul will be requited for what it earned, and no injustice will be there. Only he who is saved far from the fire and admitted to paradise will have attained the object of life. For the life of this world is but goods and chattels of deception. Due to his utmost mercy, Allah calls mankind to remember the day when everyone will be fully recompensed for their deeds, and stop them, for they must be asked.
1: كلا والقمر والليل إذا دبر والصبح إذا أسفر إنها لإحدى الكبر نذيرا للبشر لمن شاء منكم أن يتقدم أو يتأخر

0: ما يفعلون؟
1: Dear brothers and sisters in Islam, you have listened to the new episode of the program Faith from Quran Al-Kareem radio station from Sydney, Australia.